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Cruise FM. I'm Mark. Were you at the Foo Fighters show last night in Regina? If you were, you probably had a fantastic time. If you weren't, you probably have some serious FOMO from seeing people's pictures and videos. Here's Trooper. Rachel Little Hell.

What do you think of Meta glasses that people wear and they can record on them? They have little lenses on either side of the actual lenses that can record stuff. Well, there's a venue in Toronto called The Wiggle Room. It's a dance venue, and they are banning these glasses because they think it's a safety concern, and they say it's kind of sneaky to have a camera no one is aware of, and that's why they want to get rid of these and not allow people to wear them into the venue, which I think nothing wrong with it. I mean, at least if somebody's recording on a phone, you can clearly see the phone. But yeah, if someone's wearing these glasses, you don't know. And I was actually talking to someone recently who had the glasses on, and I noticed them, and I thought, yeah, I wonder if they're recording right now or not. You just don't know. And we were talking pretty close. It's like, you can probably see the plaque on my teeth.

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9: Cruise weather tonight. Clear skies, a low of 4. Tomorrow, sunny, a high of 18. Tomorrow night's low, 8. Friday, cloudy, some afternoon showers, a high of 17. Saturday, partly sunny, a high of 18. And Sunday, isolated showers, a high of a 20.
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Cruise FM, I'm Mark. Just thinking about the Foo Fighters show last night in Regina got me thinking about the Rolling Stones, how they played Taylor Field back in 2006. I was at the second show because they played two shows, and what an incredible concert. Up there for one of the best concerts I've ever been at. There's just something about outdoor shows, man. You can't beat them. Here's Bryan Adams now.

FM. We want to send you on a Rush road trip. Keep listening for those Rush songs. The keyword will play before each Rush song. You text it in. That's how you get entered to win a trip to see them in Edmonton, December 10th.

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Have you ever flown business class, first class, whatever you want to call it? I never have, but one day I would love to. I would love to be on one of the planes in first class that has those pods. Oh, what a way to travel. Instead, got to be all crammed in 22C, getting pretzels and some tomato juice. Meanwhile, they're just living the life of luxury up front. I came across an article that is headlined, "Obvious Signs of First-Time Business Class Passengers According to Cabin Crews." And one of the things that popped out, and then it made me think of something, was searching for seats. I guess that makes you stick out, because frequent flyers and people that have been there before just know where their seat is. The thing that I thought of was one time I was flying at the front of the plane, and they did have a curtain and stuff, and it was a shorter flight, but they brought me a warm towel, and I honestly wasn't sure what to do with it. I'm like, do I just like maybe rub my hand? Should I put it on my face? What? So that was me sticking out, them probably thinking, yeah, this guy doesn't belong here. He does belong back in 22C.

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5: Cruise weather.
6: Cruise weather tonight, clear skies, a low of 4. Tomorrow, sunny, a high of 18. Tomorrow night's low, 8. Friday, cloudy, some afternoon showers, a high of 17. Saturday, partly sunny, a high of 18. And Sunday, isolated showers, a high of a 20.
0: 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Variety that rocks.

I was just talking about flying business class, first class, and how I would love to someday be able to fly on a plane and be in one of those pods. Dustin messaged in about that. And so Dustin said that he and his kid did the pod going to Slovenia this summer for hockey for his kid. And he sent a picture and his kid is smiling ear to ear in one of these pods. And I said, that must have been so expensive. He said, yeah, if you purchase it right off the bat, it is. But you can actually do the bidding on it. So I think that's when the seat doesn't sell and then they want to just get rid of them so you can bid on one of the pods. And he said, yeah, it was a quarter of the price, which that's encouraging knowing that someday I can do this. He said the chair goes down into a bed and sent a picture of his kid just laying down. I'm like, man, I think though, if you travel like that one time, is there any way you can go back to seats just reclining a hair and getting only a bag of press? I don't think you can.

0: I wish I was this kind of laid back. I mean, I feel like I am, but this is next level. So a video was posted online of an elderly man in BC walking down a sidewalk when people across the sidewalk were trying to warn him that a bear was right behind him, like really close.
1: Come here. Right behind
2: come here.
1: You.
2: Come here.
3: Oh my God.
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0: 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Hey, guys, I'm doing great today. How are you? We built

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0: Mission Control, we're locked in and ready to go. 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Everybody get your hands up. Check it out. Oh, oh, yeah, yeah. Oh, well, anyway, that's the first time that's ever happened to me. I swear. 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

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A Rush song is coming up this hour. 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

This is a really cool opportunity for Calgary, and it's the first time it's going to be happening in Canada in the 31-year history. X Games competition is going to be in Calgary beginning February 19th of 2027, and they're going to be using the Olympic Park that was built there for the Olympics back in the 80s, that I don't know if they've used it much or at all since the Olympics. So events are going to include the world's top skiers and snowboarders. They're going to do big air, slopestyle, superpipe, and knuckle huck. I have no clue what knuckle huck, but that sounds really cool. And they're expecting 15,000 to 20,000 spectators over the 3 days of competition. I think it's going to look really cool, and that's good that they're actually using Olympic Park there in Calgary, because when we were just there, we drove by, and I think I even said to Casey, what do they even do with that anymore? It just sits. That's what they do with the Olympics. They spend so much money, they build this stuff, and then it's like, all right, pack up, let's go. Hello!

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7: Cruise weather tonight. Clear skies, a low of 4. Tomorrow, sunny, a high of 18. Tomorrow night's low, 8. Friday, cloudy, some afternoon showers, a high of 17. Saturday, partly sunny, a high of 18. And Sunday, isolated showers, a high of a 20.
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0: A little while ago, I was talking about Olympic Park in Calgary and saying or wondering, do they really do anything with it anymore? X Games are going to be there in February, but beyond that, like, does anything happen there? Grant texted in, you can zip line from the top of the ski jump to the base. He said it's fast. And when I say fast, I mean fast. That sounds like fun. And then he said they also have a bobsled on wheels that you can run down the track. That sounds fun as well. Feel the rhythm, feel the rhyme. Get on up, it's bobsled time. Also, I'm going to bring this up because I feel like if Jess was here, she would call me out. I know I don't say Calgary correct. I know it's
1: Calgary.
0: But I can't do it.

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You'll hear a keyword before the Rush song plays. Text it in, spell it correctly, and you could win a Rush road trip. Tickets to see them in Edmonton at Rogers Place December 10th. Gas money, a place to stay, and $2,000 spending cash. So that's a lot of cash. That's going to go a long way for you. If you want some more information, you can head to our website.

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1: Jagged Little Pill. I had this one on tape and I wore it out. The album had a hidden track and I remember just waiting and waiting for that track to start because, of course, you couldn't just skip to it. This album was a rally cry for a generation of youth giving us anthem after anthem like this one. And also, shout out to Dave Coulier for inspiring such a masterpiece. It's You Oughta Know.

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Do you know what Hyrox is? It's, I think, kind of like CrossFit. I mean, I've never done CrossFit or Hyrox, but you run a kilometer and then you do a workout at a workout station and it's repeated 8 times. So at a recent Hyrox event, an Australian athlete who won, by the way, pooped their pants. Yeah, she had poop running down her legs and she just continued on her merry way while having that on her legs. No one stopped her. No one said, hey, let's get you out of here. This is a bit of a biohazard. No, they let her keep going. And she posted on Instagram, but deleted it since then. Go hard or go home. A win is a win. And it was a selfie in what appeared to be a hospital bed. Probably getting that checked out, right? Imagine being the people that have to come behind her. That is awful.

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5: Cruise weather.
8: Cruise weather tonight, clear skies, a low of 4. Tomorrow, sunny, a high of 18. Tomorrow night's low, 8. Friday, cloudy, some afternoon showers, a high of 17. Saturday, partly sunny, a high of 18. And Sunday, isolated showers, a high of a 20.
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Cruise FM, I'm Mark. You know what's awesome? And this happened to me recently. When someone asks you for a recommendation, whatever it may be, good place to go eat, movie to watch, whatever. And you give the person the recommendation and they absolutely love it. It is such a good feeling. It's like you almost, you know, cooked the meal or made the movie. You're like, oh, you like it? Yeah, you're welcome. And then on the other hand, if you give a recommendation and someone doesn't like it, then it feels like they're, you know, ripping on you. Oh, you don't like these eggs, Benedict? How dare you?

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a U.S. citizen, tourist, was in Toronto recently, and I don't know why I said citizen. That was weird, wasn't it? Why didn't I say just a person from the U.S.? Anyway, I digress. So this guy was in Toronto, and he took to social media to warn other Americans, do not drive in Canada, because he said that everybody is just flying. He was on the 403 in Oakville, so just outside of Toronto, and yeah, they were ripping, I guess, which, have you ever driven in the States? I have, Arizona, and it was in Phoenix. I feel like I'm completely still just thrown off from the first thing I said, U.S. citizen. I can't get my mind straight now because of that. Okay, now let's try. So yeah, I forget what it's called, the 101, the 401 in Phoenix. And if you're not going, I don't know, 130 kilometers an hour, you're going too slow. They fly in the United States as well. And listen, if you accidentally cut someone off when you're driving down in the States, especially Arizona, among other states, don't get into it with the person driving. Because Arizona is an open carry state.

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7: Cruise weather tonight. Clear skies, a low of 4. Tomorrow, sunny, a high of 18. Tomorrow night's low, 8. Friday, cloudy, some afternoon showers, a high of 17. Saturday, partly sunny, a high of 18. And Sunday, isolated showers, a high of a 20.
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7: Cruise weather tonight. Clear skies, a low of 4. Tomorrow, sunny, a high of 18. Tomorrow night's low, 8. Friday, cloudy, some afternoon showers, a high of 17. Saturday, partly sunny, a high of 18. And Sunday, isolated showers, a high of a 20.
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1: Cruise weather today, sunny, a high of 18. Tonight, clear, a southeast wind between 15 to 25 kilometers an hour, gusting up to 40, a low of 8. Tomorrow, cloudy, some afternoon showers, a high of 17. Saturday, partly sunny, a high of 18. And Sunday, isolated showers, a high of 20.

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1: Cruise weather today, sunny, a high of 18. Tonight, clear, a southeast wind between 15 to 25 kilometers an hour, gusting up to 40, a low of 8. Tomorrow, cloudy, some afternoon showers, a high of 17. Saturday, partly sunny, a high of 18. And Sunday, isolated showers, a high of 20.
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1: Cruise weather today, sunny, a high of 18. Tonight, clear, a southeast wind between 15 to 25 kilometers an hour, gusting up to 40, a low of 8. Tomorrow, cloudy, some afternoon showers, a high of 17. Saturday, partly sunny, a high of 18. And Sunday, isolated showers, a high of 20.
0: 80s, 90s, and sometimes 2000s, 70s, maybe some odd 60s here and there. Look, if it's great, we play it. It's variety that rocks. 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
1: Cruise weather today, sunny, a high of 18. Tonight, clear, a southeast wind between 15 to 25 kilometers an hour, gusting up to 40, a low of 8. Tomorrow, cloudy, some afternoon showers, a high of 17. Saturday, partly sunny, a high of 18. And Sunday, isolated showers, a high of 20.
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1: Cruise weather today, sunny, a high of 18. Tonight, clear, a southeast wind between 15 to 25 kilometers an hour, gusting up to 40, a low of 8. Tomorrow, cloudy, some afternoon showers, a high of 17. Saturday, partly sunny, a high of 18. And Sunday, isolated showers, a high of 20.
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0: Mission Control, we're locked in and ready to go. Stand by for launch. Everybody get your hands up. Check it out. Oh, oh, yeah, yeah.
2: Oh, well, anyway, that's the first time that's ever happened to me. I swear.
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80s, 90s, and sometimes 2000s, 70s, maybe some odd 60s here and there. Look, if it's great, we play it. It's variety that rocks. 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
1: Good morning, Grayson Cole getting going with you with your cruise weather today in Yorkton. Sunshiny with winds from the south-southwest at 15 to 30 K with a high of 17 degrees. Tonight, going to see some increasing cloudiness with a 30% chance of late spotty showers. Winds from the south at 10 to 15 K, gusting to 30 kilometers an hour with a low of 10. Tomorrow, 50% chance of spotty showers. Winds from the north-northwest at less than 10 kilometers an hour, high of 19, overnight low of 9 degrees. Saturday, mostly sunny with a high of 18. Sunday, mostly cloudy with a 30% chance of a few showers and a high of 17. And Monday, partly sunny, getting up to a high of 21 degrees. Around the region right now, 7 degrees in Wynyard, Wadena, and Kelvington, 5 in Swan River, 3 degrees in Broadview, Mooseman, Roblin, and Russell. Clear skies in the Yorkton Melville area right now. Winds coming from the south at 5 kilometers an hour. Humidity is at 100%. The temperature is 3 degrees.
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Well, it's finally here. 94.1 Cruise FM. Driving to work this morning, my window's frosted up. I know we're supposed to be warming up in the next few days, but still feels bad getting back into the fall colder weather and knowing that soon we'll have to be scraping our windshields. Maybe a good time to go and buy a new scraper if yours broke and you spent the last couple weeks of winter using your credit card for it. Just get ahead of things.

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1: An armed American man is in custody today after fleeing the Emerson border crossing on Saturday. Scott Weinberger evaded multiple police roadblocks and nearly hit an officer before his vehicle was stopped on Highway 75. Officers seized a loaded handgun inside. A man charged in July in connection with a cattle fraud case in the Moosomin area has appeared in court again. 52-year-old Kelly Stephen was in Moosomin Provincial Court Tuesday, where he had his matters adjourned to October 20th. Manitoba Mounties are still asking the public to come forward with tips on an unsolved murder at Riding Mountain National Park. 39-year-old Sherry Green of Brandon was found dead in her family's cabin 17 years ago today. In sports, under-18 AAA preseason hockey last night, the Saskatoon Contacts defeated Prince Albert 6-1, while Estevan beat Notre Dame 7-4. In the SJHL, the Melville Millionaires visit the Weyburn Red Wings for tomorrow's season opener. Now your cruise weather. Sunshine today with a south wind of 15 to 30 kilometers an hour and a high of 17. Tonight, increasing cloudiness with a 30% chance of late spotty showers. Winds from the south from 10 to 15 kilometers an hour, gusting to 30 and a low of 10. A 50% chance of spotty showers tomorrow with winds from the north-northwest below 10 kilometers an hour, a daytime high of 19 and an overnight low of 9. Saturday, mostly sunny. East-northeast winds 15 to 30 kilometers an hour, high 17. Mostly cloudy Sunday, 30% chance of a few showers and a high of 17. And Monday, partly sunny and a high of 21. Looking at current temperatures, 5 degrees in Swan River, 3 in Shoal Lake and Russell. It's also plus 3 in Roblin and 3 degrees in Broadview and Moosomin, 7 in Wynyard, Wadena and Kelvington. In the Yorkton-Melville area, clear skies, south breeze of 5 kilometers an hour, relative humidity is 100% and it's plus 3. Local news available anytime at sasktoday.ca. I'm Stephen Wilson. That's Cruise News.
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Paleontology is wild because what do you mean we know what temperature a T-Rex would have been now? It's 94.1 Cruise FM. Yeah, that is exactly what some scientists out of the University of California have figured out by analyzing T-Rex teeth. Found out that they were warm-blooded and, as a matter of fact, were pretty close in temperature to us. So you know that trick where you like you put your forehead to somebody else's to gauge whether or not they have fever? You could have done the same thing to a T-Rex right before it bit your head off.

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You know that AI music app that obviously fed a lot of stolen copyrighted material into its algorithm to make the app work? Well, it turns out they stole a bunch of copyrighted musical material online to make their stupid app work. Yeah, they finally admitted to it in a court filing that they had gone on YouTube and scraped just an unbelievable amount of it. So if you've ever been on YouTube, if you ever uploaded a video of yourself singing or playing a song on guitar, or, you know, followed along with any of those like guitar tab tutorials or whatever, well, you can rest assured that any and all of those have probably been used to make a slot machine. What's going to be done about it? Probably nothing. I mean, they already released a new version of the app after partnering up with a bunch of music publishers who gave the rights for their stuff away to them, and it's just... I'm really excited for when the top 10 is just going to be all AI-generated crap by artists that don't exist, written by people who didn't actually write it, and just said, hey, Suno, give me a top 10 hit, and hit enter. Because that's what real art's all about.

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1: A Regina Transportation Company and its operator are facing charges under provincial immigration laws. Escalade Transportation Incorporated and Hafiz Tariq Ayub are each charged with three offenses. The province alleges they distributed false information and misrepresented employment opportunities to foreign workers. The harvest in Manitoba is now 40% complete, according to the latest provincial crop report. However, the northwest region is just 19% complete, while the southwest is 27% complete. A new court date has been set for a Theodore man arrested on March 7th after allegedly assaulting a Regina City police officer during a traffic stop. 44-year-old Philip Randall was in Regina Provincial Court Tuesday, where he had his matters adjourned to September 29th. In sports, the Major League Baseball last night, the Toronto Blue Jays defeating the Detroit Tigers 5-1. In the Canadian Football League, the Saskatchewan Roughriders are on their bye week before visiting the BC Lions on Friday, September 25th. Now, your cruise weather. Sunshine today with a south wind of 15 to 30 kilometers an hour and a high of 17. Tonight, increasing cloudiness, 30% chance of late spotty showers. Winds from the south from 10 to 15 kilometers an hour, gusting to 30 and a low of 10. A 50% chance of spotty showers tomorrow with winds from the north-northwest below 10 kilometers an hour, a daytime high of 19 and overnight low of 9. Saturday, mostly sunny and a high of 17. Mostly cloudy Sunday, 30% chance of showers or sprinkles and a high of 17. Monday, partly sunny and a high of 21. Looking at current temperatures, 5 degrees in Swan River, plus 2 in Shoal Lake and Russell. It's also plus 2 in Roblin and plus 2 in Broadview and Moosomin, and 7 degrees in Wynyard, Wadena, and Kelvington. In the Yorkton-Melville area, clear skies with a breeze from the south of 4 kilometers an hour. The relative humidity is 100% and it's 4 degrees. Local news available anytime at sasktoday.ca. I'm Stephen Wilson and that's Cruise News.
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3: 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Preseason action is in the books. And teams are getting set to drop the puck on the another exciting SJHL season. As 11 teams try to dethrone the defending champion, Flin Flon Bombers. Follow all year long for game recaps, analysis, and breaking news in your weekly SJHL power rankings at the place for local sports, sportsgage.com.
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Turns out a guy who claims to get by on 30 minutes of sleep a day might have been lying about it. Yeah, a Japanese streamer who has said that he's able to get through on 30 minutes just off, I guess, sheer force of will, has turned out to be going for regular naps while he was on stream. Yeah, they noticed that he'd disappear for half an hour and then an alarm would go off and he'd be back on in 30 minutes. It's just, obviously he was lying. I can't believe there are people that fall for things like that in this day and age. Luckily, you're not watching those kinds of streamers. 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

Well, it is a clear sky this morning in Yorkton, looking to stay sunshiny, hopefully going to dry things out with winds from the south-southwest at 15 to 30 K, getting up to a high of 17. Tonight, we're going to see some increasing cloudiness before some more rain, 30% chance of late spotty showers in the forecast. Winds from the south at 10 to 15 K, gusting to 30 overnight with a low of 10. Tomorrow, a 50% chance of spotty showers. Winds from the north-northwest, less than 10 K and a high of 19, low of 9. Saturday, mostly sunny with a high of 18. Sunday, mostly cloudy with a 30% chance of a few showers and a high of 17. And Monday, partly sunny with a high of 21 degrees. Right now in Yorkton, winds are coming from the south at 4 kilometers an hour. Still very humid out there this morning at 100%. And our temperature is 4 degrees.

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Connor Hellebuyck back in the news, this time being suspended from the Jets after failing to report to training camp. I don't get hockey players, man. Like, I understand wanting the trade, you want to go somewhere else, whatever, but also, like, you're getting paid $8.5 million a season, buddy. You can't show up to get your blood test or whatever. It wasn't even, like, proper training. It was just some medical examinations, physicals and stuff. Must be nice being a world-class hockey player, I guess.

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1: Indian Head RCMP are investigating the theft of a travel trailer from a driveway in Qu'Appelle. 28-foot Keystone camper has significant driver's side damage. Its Saskatchewan license plate is 521HKH. You can call police with any information. White Butte RCMP searching for a lifted white Dodge Ram 2500 involved in a hit-and-run on the Edenwald grid yesterday morning. The truck has red spray paint, front-end damage, and no tailgate. It's also linked to recent thefts in the Yorkton-Melville area. Another court appearance for the two men charged in connection with the December 2024 death of a man on White Bear First Nation. 23-year-old Jeremy White Bear charged with first-degree murder. 26-year-old Dwayne Maxey charged with manslaughter. They'll be back in Estevan Court of King's Bench on October 8th. In sports, under 18 AAA preseason hockey last night, the Estevan Bears defeating the Notre Dame Hounds 7-4. In the SJHL, the Yorkton Terriers host the visiting Estevan Bruins for their regular season home opener Saturday night at 7 p.m. Now, your cruise weather. Sunshine today with a south wind of 15 to 30 kilometers an hour and a high of 17. Tonight, increasing cloudiness, 30% chance of late spotty showers. Winds from the south from 10 to 15 kilometers an hour, gusting to 30 and a low of 10. 50% chance of spotty showers tomorrow. Winds from the north-northwest below 10 kilometers an hour. Daytime high of 19, overnight low of 9. Saturday, mostly sunny and a high of 17. Mostly cloudy on Sunday with a 30% chance of a few showers or sprinkles and a high of 17. And Monday, partly sunny and a high of 21. Looking at current temperatures, 5 degrees in Swan River, plus 2 in Shoal Lake and Russell. It's 2 degrees in Roblin, plus 2 in Broadview and Moosomin, and 7 in Wynyard, Wadena, and Kelvington. In the Yorkton-Melville area, clear skies with a breeze from the south of 4 kilometers an hour. Relative humidity is 100% and it's 4 degrees. Local news available anytime at sasktoday.ca. I'm Stephen Wilson and that's Cruise News.
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Spider-Man continues to be the number one movie in the world. It's now hit number one on the all-time domestic chart, beating a record that Star Wars The Force Awakens held for 10 years, which is just insane. And that was like the first good Star Wars movie since the 80s. And that made, you know, an unbelievable amount of money. But then again, I guess a half-decent Spider-Man movie is pretty much the peak of the entire medium of film. It's also hit up to number three at the all-time global box office, which is insane. And it's just, like, really shaking things up. Like, obviously Doomsday is going to be one of the highest grossing movies of all time when that comes out in December. But, like, do you think it can beat Spider-Man? Because, I mean, Spider-Man is Spider-Man. That's omnipresent. That's golden for forever. But the Avengers, I mean, they haven't really done a good movie since the last Avengers movie. I guess they're really just banking on people forgetting the entire, like, last, was it, like, 3 or 6 or 20 phases that Marvel's had in between that barely anybody bought tickets for? I'm not going to say hopefully it turns out for them. They're a multi-billion dollar company. I think they'll be fine if their movie doesn't do well.

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It's 94.1 Cruise FM. It's a lot of great options for things to do around Yorkton, but the one that's going to make you feel the best is taking part in the Terry Fox Run. 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
1: An armed American man is in custody today after fleeing the Emerson border crossing Saturday. Scott Weinberger evaded multiple police roadblocks and nearly hit an officer before his vehicle was stopped on Highway 75. Officers seized a loaded handgun inside. A man charged in July in connection with a cattle fraud case in the Mooseman area has appeared in court again. 52-year-old Kelly Stephen was in Mooseman Provincial Court yesterday. He had his matters adjourned to October 20th. Manitoba Mounties are still asking the public to come forward with tips on an unsolved murder at Riding Mountain National Park. 39-year-old Sherry Green of Brandon was found dead in her family's cabin 17 years ago today. In sports, under-18 AAA preseason hockey action last night, the Saskatoon Contacts defeated Prince Albert 6-1, while Estevan beat Notre Dame 7-4. In the SJHL, the Melville Millionaires visit the Weyburn Red Wings for tomorrow's season opener. Cruise weather is a presentation of QP 5430, representing over 13,000 health workers in Saskatchewan. Let's work together for better wages, working conditions, and patient care. Sunshine today, south wind 15 to 30 kilometers an hour and a high of 17. Tonight, increasing cloudiness, 30% chance of late spotty showers. Winds from the south from 10 to 15 kilometers an hour, gusting to 30 and a low of 10. A 50% chance of spotty showers tomorrow, daytime high of 19 and overnight low of 9. Saturday, mostly sunny and a high of 17. Mostly cloudy Sunday with a 30% chance of a few showers or sprinkles and a high of 17. And Monday, partly sunny and a high of 21. Looking at current temperatures, 4 degrees in Swan River, plus 2 in Shoal Lake and Russell, also plus 2 in Roblin, and 2 degrees in Broadview and Mooseman, 7 degrees in Wynyard, Wadena, and Kelvington. In the Yorkton-Melville area, sunshine with a south wind of 15 kilometers an hour, relative humidity is 99%, and it's 6 degrees. Local news available anytime at sasktoday.ca. I'm Stephen Wilson, and that's Cruise News.
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0: A sunshiny morning in Yorkton this morning. Looking to stay that way. Sunshine with winds in the forecast coming from the south-southwest at 15 to 30 kilometers an hour and a high of 17. Tonight's going to see some increasing cloudiness rolling in with a 30% chance of late spotty showers. Winds coming from the south at 10-15 kilometers an hour, gusting to 30 with a low of 10 overnight. Tomorrow, we've got a 50% chance of spotty showers in the forecast. Winds from the north-northwest at less than 10K and a high of 19, low of 9. Saturday is going to be mostly sunny, a high of 18 degrees. Sunday, mostly cloudy with a 30% chance of a few showers and a high of 17. And Monday, partly sunny with a high of 21. Right now in Yorkton, winds are coming from the south at 15 kilometers an hour. Humidity is still high up there at 99%. The temperature, 6 degrees.
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0: Well, I've talked about my car troubles before. It's Grayson Cole, 94.1, Cruise FM. Specifically, my van being currently out of commission and probably for the rest of the year, at least. It's a real bummer. I was going to go to Saskatoon for Toyota-thon last weekend and didn't end up working out. Still have some pretty nasty dents to pull. Luckily, no structural damage or anything, but still, makes it a little harder to put it on display. But if you've got a vehicle that you didn't roll and you'd love to show off, well, here in Yorkton, you're going to get that opportunity this Sunday. September 20th, the Cars and Coffee is going to be taking place, 332 Broadway Street West from 2 to 4, fall wind-up. So if you want to go and show off your car and go and check out a lot of other people's really nice rides, 332 Broadway Street West is the place to be this Sunday.
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1: A Regina transportation company and its operator are facing charges under provincial immigration laws. Escalate Transportation Incorporated and Hafiz Tariq Ayoub are each charged with three offenses. The province alleges they distributed false information and misrepresented employment opportunities to foreign workers. The harvest in Manitoba is now 40% complete, according to the latest provincial crop report. However, the northwest region is only 19% complete, while the southwest is just 27% complete. A new court date has been set for a Theodore man arrested March 7th after allegedly assaulting a Regina City police officer during a traffic stop. 44-year-old Philip Randall was in Regina Provincial Court Tuesday, where he had his matters adjourned to September 29th. In sports, Major League Baseball last night, the Toronto Blue Jays defeated the Detroit Tigers 5-1. And in the CFL, the Saskatchewan Roughriders are on their bye week. They'll be visiting the BC Lions on September 25th. Cruise weather is a presentation of Suncrest College. Sunshine today with a south wind of 15 to 30 kilometers an hour and a high of 17. Tonight, increasing cloudiness, 30% chance of late spotty showers. Winds from the south from 10 to 15 kilometers an hour, gusting to 30 and a low of 10. A 50% chance of spotty showers tomorrow, a daytime high of 19 and an overnight low of 9. Saturday, mostly sunny and a high of 17. Mostly cloudy Sunday with a 30% chance of a few showers or sprinkles and a high of 17. Monday, partly sunny and a high of 21. Looking at current temperatures, 4 degrees in Swan River, plus 2 in Shoal Lake and Russell. It's also plus 2 in Roblin and plus 2 in Broadview and Mooseman. 7 degrees in Wynyard, Wadena and Kelvington. In the Yorkton-Melville area, sunshine with a south wind of 15 kilometers an hour. The relative humidity is 99% and it's 6 degrees. Local news available anytime at sasktoday.ca. I'm Stephen Wilson, and that's Cruise News.
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Cruise FM, that's Man Eater, in a franchise famous for man eaters, man eating zombies, that is. Resident Evil has a new movie coming out this weekend. Review embargo is finally up. Preview screenings are opening tonight across the world, and they're saying that it may well be the greatest video game movie ever made, in addition to just being a really good horror movie. I mean, I've got confidence in Zach Cregger. Even before he went into horror with Barbarian and then Weapons, Whitest Kids You Know, one of the funniest sketch comedy shows you'll ever see. And I'm glad to see that some kind of that sensibility's made a way through here. I will be finding somewhere to watch it this weekend, for sure. Definitely looking forward to it. Are you also looking forward to it? Or have the past just completely awful Resident Evil movies poisoned the well for you? Shoot us a text, let us know your thoughts. 306-783-3699.

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been a while since we've had a really credible Bigfoot sighting, and Mountain Dew wants to change that. Specifically for their hard Mountain Dew brand, they're offering a $1 million cash prize to anybody who can provide verified proof that Bigfoot exists. Because if there was anything that was stopping it all these decades and decades since people made up Bigfoot in the first place, it's the fact that there wasn't a prize from a hard soda brand. I guess get to looking. It's getting to be fall. You know, the Bigfoot mating habits are going to bring them out into wider areas. Maybe not around here, but out in the woods. 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Happy Bigfoot hunting.

and drums. Look at that mama, she got it sticking in the cameraman. And we could have some. And he's up there, what's that? Hawaiian noises. He's banging on the bongos like a chimpanzee. Oh, that

0: Pierre investigating the theft of a travel trailer from a driveway in Coppell. The 28-foot Keystone camper has significant driver's side damage. Its Saskatchewan license plate is 521HKH. Anyone with information is asked to call police. White Butte RCMP are searching for a lifted white Dodge Ram 2500 involved in a hit-and-run in the Edenwald grid yesterday morning. The truck has red spray paint, front-end damage, and no tailgate. It's also been linked to recent thefts in the Yorkton-Melville area. Another court appearance for two men charged in connection with the December 2024 death of a man on White Bear First Nation. 23-year-old Jeremy White Bear charged with first-degree murder and 26-year-old Dwayne Maxey charged with manslaughter. They'll be back in Estevan Court of King's Bench October 8th. In sports, under 18 AAA preseason hockey action, the Estevan Bears defeating the Notre Dame Hounds 7-4. In the SJHL, the Yorkton Terriers will host the visiting Estevan Bruins for their regular season opener Saturday night. 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Sunshine today, south wind of 15 to 30 kilometers an hour and a high of 17. Tonight, increasing cloudiness, 30% chance of late spotty showers. Winds from the south from 10 to 15 kilometers an hour, gusting to 30 and a low of 10. 50% chance of spotty showers tomorrow. Winds from the north-northwest below 10 kilometers an hour. Daytime high of 19, overnight low of 9. Saturday, mostly sunny, high of 17. Mostly cloudy Sunday, 30% chance of a few showers, high 17. Monday, partly sunny and a high of 21. Looking at the current temperatures, 6 degrees in Swan River, 6 in Shoal Lake and Russell, 4 in Roblin, 6 degrees in Broadview and Moosomin, 9 in Wynyard, Wadena and Kelvington. In the Yorkton-Melville area, sunshine with a south wind of 8 kilometers an hour. Relative humidity is 96%. It's currently 8 degrees. Local news available anytime at sasktoday.ca. I'm Stephen Wilson. And that's Cruise News.
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Big day for hockey coming up Saturday. The SJHL season getting going with the home openers here in Yorkton, with the Terriers facing off against the Estevan Bruins over in Melville. The Millionaires going to be facing off against the Weyburn Red Wings. I'm going to be live at the Yorkton Terriers game with Evan Frover from our sister station, GX94. Really looking forward to it. Some great hockey action to get the season kicked off. Hope to see you there.

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Loving that sunshine out there as it is steadily warming up towards today's high of 17 degrees. We've got sunshine in the forecast with winds from the south-southwest at 15 to 30K as we get to that high of 17. Tonight's going to be increasing cloudiness, a 30% chance of late spotty showers with winds from the south at 10 to 15K, gusting to 30 kilometers at times with a low of 10 degrees. Tomorrow, is going to be a 50% chance of spotty showers with winds from the north-northwest less than 10 kilometers an hour with a high of 19, overnight low of 9 degrees. Saturday, mostly sunny with a high of 18. Sunday, mostly cloudy, bringing a 30% chance of a few showers with a high of 17. And Monday, partly sunny with a high of 21. Right now in Yorkton, winds are coming from the south at 13 kilometers an hour. Humidity is in the mid-90s. Our temperature is 8 degrees.

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Remember Rick Rollin? It's 94.1 Cruise FM. It's a concept that's probably very difficult to explain to kids these days because every time you send a link to a video, it actually shows a thumbnail. But like back in the day, for our younger listeners, it used to be you'd send a link and it would just be the link. You wouldn't know what you were clicking on until it was open and then playing Rick Astley's Never Gonna Give You Up. Well, Merriam-Webster is striking while the iron's hot. They're adding the words Rickroll to the online dictionary alongside some other terms like meme coin and copium and looks maxing because we're in hell. No other explanation for it. I just hope that one day these end up on a vocab test so that some poor parent has to explain to their kids exactly what they were saying back in the day.

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1: An armed American man is in custody today after fleeing the Emerson border crossing Saturday. Scott Weinberger evaded multiple police roadblocks and nearly hit an officer before his vehicle was stopped on Highway 75. Officers say they seized a loaded handgun inside. A man charged in July in connection with a cattle fraud case in the Mooseman area has appeared in court again. 52-year-old Kelly Stephen was in Mooseman Provincial Court Tuesday. His matters adjourned to October 20th. Manitoba Mounties are still asking the public to come forward with tips on an unsolved murder at Riding Mountain National Park. 39-year-old Sherry Green of Brandon was found dead in her family's cabin 17 years ago today. In sports, under 18 AAA preseason hockey last night, Saskatoon Contacts defeating Prince Albert 6-1, while Estevan defeated Notre Dame 7-4. In the SJHL, the Melville Millionaires visit the Weyburn Red Wings for tomorrow's season opener. Now, your cruise weather. Sunshine today, south wind of 15 to 30 kilometers an hour and a high of 17. Tonight, increasing cloudiness, 30% chance of late spotty showers. Winds from the south from 10 to 15 kilometers an hour, gusting to 30 and a low of 10. 50% chance of spotty showers tomorrow. Winds from the north-northwest, less than 10 kilometers an hour. Daytime high of 19 and overnight low of 9. Saturday, mostly sunny and a high of 17. Mostly cloudy Sunday and 30% chance of a few showers or sprinkles and a high of 17. And Monday, partly sunny and a high of 21. Looking at current temperatures, 6 degrees in Swan River. It's also 6 degrees in Shoal Lake and Russell, plus 4 in Roblin. 6 degrees in Broadview and Mooseman, 9 in Wynyard, Wadena, and Kelvington. In the Yorkton-Melville area, sunshine with a south wind of 8 kilometers an hour. The relative humidity is 96% and it's 8 degrees. Local news available anytime at sasktoday.ca. I'm Stephen Wilson, and that's Cruise News.
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2: Okay, have we figured out what the dude laying down in the video for this one says to get everyone else to lay down? The director of the video only said to reveal the answer would kill the video. Well, the mystery is killer, but so is the song. 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

You can see a lot of cool things from space, like other planets and stars and asteroids and whatever. But you can also look back at the Earth and see neat things like the colors changing of all the forests. Yeah, NASA, their Landsat 9, is just recorded Canada's forests changing to the fall colors as they're rolling in. And they've even posted up some pictures online to the NASA website of the different locations they passed over and how they've changed in just a matter of days. Got to be some really cool stuff. Definitely not one of the things you think that NASA really spends a lot of time looking at. You feel like there's got to be more things out there interesting than Earth, but also still very cool to get a view of your own home that you just maybe wouldn't have seen.

today and tomorrow. That's all that's left for the Cruise Rush Road Trip with Ozune. If you haven't gotten the keywords in yet, well, I guess you just don't really want to go and see Rush. But if you do want to go and see Rush with $2,000 in spending cash, a place to crash, and gas money, then you got to be listening. We've got three more keywords coming up today, four more coming up tomorrow, and then that is it. But all it takes is one for you to be our winner, getting called Monday morning. 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

Scientists have figured out how to make ice at 3,600 degrees Fahrenheit. It's 94.1 Cruise FM. Yeah, all you have to do is apparently crush it between diamond tips at atmospheric pressure that's about 2 million times Earth. Which just makes me wonder, how didn't we find this out sooner? That's just the type of thing people end up doing every day. But I guess it does come in handy if maybe you need to, I don't know, have a cool drink as you're flying directly into the sun. Cool you down for at least a couple seconds, maybe.

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That's the Headpins wrapping up the shift this morning on 94.1 Cruise FM. It's been Grayson Cole for your Cruise mornings. Stay tuned for Sam coming up the next hour. He's filling in for Sean while he's off this week. Taking it to him, it's Aldo Nova.

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1: A Regina Transportation Company and its operator are facing charges under provincial immigration laws. Escalate Transportation Incorporated and Hafiz Tariq Ayub are each charged with three offenses. The province alleges they distributed false information and misrepresented employment opportunities to foreign workers. The harvest in Manitoba is now 40% complete, according to the latest provincial crop report. However, the northwest region is only 19% complete, while southwest is 27% complete. A new court date has been set for a Theodore man arrested March 7th after allegedly assaulting a Regina City police officer during a traffic stop. 44-year-old Philip Randall was in Regina Provincial Court Tuesday, where he had his matters adjourned to September 29th. In sports, Major League Baseball last night, the Toronto Blue Jays defeated the Detroit Tigers 5-1. In the CFL, the Saskatchewan Roughriders are on their bye week before visiting the BC Lions on Friday, September 25th. 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Sunshine today with a south wind of 15 to 30 kilometers an hour and a high of 17. Tonight, increasing cloudiness, 30% chance of late spotty showers, winds from the south from 10 to 15 kilometers an hour, gusting to 30 and a low of 10. A 50% chance of spotty showers tomorrow, winds from the north-northwest below 10 kilometers an hour, daytime high of 19 and an overnight low of 9. Saturday, mostly sunny and a high of 17. Mostly cloudy Sunday with a 30% chance of showers or sprinkles and a high of 17. And Monday, partly sunny and a high of 21. Looking at current temperatures, 10 degrees right now in Swan River. It's also 10 degrees in Shoal Lake and Russell, 7 in Roblin, 9 in Broadview and Moosomin, 13 degrees in Wynyard, Wadena and Kelvington. In the Yorkton-Melville area, sunshine with a southwest wind of 11 kilometers an hour. The relative humidity is 86% and it's 11 degrees. Local news available anytime at SaskToday.ca. I'm Stephen Wilson, and that's Cruise News.
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1: The weather around this time of year, I don't know how to feel about it. Hey, it's Sam covering for Sean. He's still off. And it's a tough choice. You get in the closet in the morning, you figure out what you're going to wear, and it's like, well, do I want to be warm in the morning and then sweat in the afternoon? Or do I want to freeze my ass off on my way to work and be comfy on the way home? You pretty much have two choices, unless, and I have seen this before in workplaces, you're one of those people who like to bring multiple outfits to work. And if you do, good for you. That's too much planning for me.

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1: I saw this morning that apparently the Toronto Raptors and Kawhi Leonard are holding conversations about a contract extension that would make him like a Raptor for life. Man, that's really cool, but at the same time, really wish he didn't leave in 2019. I mean, I'm going to be real. I think the Raptors could have won two or three titles with that lineup that they had going. And when he dipped for LA to go take his $40 million under the table, yeah, everything kind of changed a little bit. But I will say, appreciate that he liked coming back to the Raptors. And I'm going to be cheering for him. I wonder what type of house he can buy in Toronto with all that illegal under the table money. Probably a good one.

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2: My girlfriend's been out of town this week, which has led to some very interesting food choices on my end. I don't know about you, but like I like to cook, but kind of when I'm trying to impress my girlfriend and like, you know, have her eat food that she likes. Now that she's been gone, I've been eating wraps with rotisserie chicken that I've pulled apart from the grocery store. A little slice of cheese and maybe some ranch in there. It's good on protein and carbs, but it doesn't look great. To be honest, it looks like a pretty rough meal, but man, does it hit.

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1: If you're a Marvel fan, you probably know that they're re-showing Avengers Endgame in theaters. And there was news that came out earlier in the week that it was only going to include an extra like couple minutes of footage. You know what's funny? I took a look at like the showtime that I booked to see that because I was excited about the opportunity to maybe get a sneak preview at Doomsday. Like half the people who had booked tickets had canceled them. Yeah, they're just going to wait to watch it on like Twitter when someone films it on their iPhone. You know what? With the prices of movie tickets these days, I don't blame them.

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1: Indian Head RCMP are investigating the theft of a travel trailer from a driveway in Qu'Appelle. The 28-foot Keystone camper has significant driver's side damage. Its Saskatchewan license plate is 521HKH. Anyone with information is asked to call police. White Butte RCMP are searching for a lifted white Dodge Ram 2500 involved in a hit-and-run on the Edenwald grid yesterday morning. The truck has red spray paint, front-end damage, and no tailgate. It's also been linked to thefts in the Yorkton-Melville area. Another court appearance for the two men charged in connection with the December 2024 death of a man on White Bear First Nation. 23-year-old Jeremy White Bear is charged with first-degree murder. 26-year-old Dwayne Maxey charged with manslaughter. They'll be back in Estevan Court of King's Bench October 8th. In sports, under 18 AAA preseason hockey last night, the Estevan Bears defeated the Notre Dame Hounds 7-4. In the SJHL, the Yorkton Terriers will host the visiting Estevan Bruins for their regular season home opener Saturday night at 7 p.m. Now, your cruise weather. Sunshine today with a south wind of 15 to 30 kilometers an hour and a high of 17. Tonight, increasing cloudiness, 30% chance of late spotty showers. Winds from the south from 10 to 15 kilometers an hour, gusting to 30 and a low of 10. A 50% chance of spotty showers tomorrow with winds from the north, northwest, below 10 kilometers an hour. Daytime high of 19, overnight low of 9. Saturday, mostly sunny and a high of 17. Mostly cloudy Sunday and a high of 17. And Monday, partly sunny and a high of 21. Taking a look at the current temperatures, 13 degrees right now in Swan River, 13 in Shoal Lake and Russell, 12 degrees in Roblin, 13 in Broadview and Mooseman, and 15 degrees in Wynyard, Wadena, and Kelvington. In the Yorkton-Melville area, sunshine with a south-southwest wind of 18 kilometers an hour. The relative humidity is 78% and it's 13 degrees. Local news available anytime at sasktoday.ca. I'm Stephen Wilson, and that's Cruise News.
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1: I feel really bad for Winnipeg Jets fans. If you're out of the loop, their star goaltender, Hart Trophy winning goaltender Connor Hellebuck, has requested a trade over the summer and now has refused to show up to training camp. So the team has suspended him. It's an awkward situation to be in because, like, you probably, if you were a Winnipeg Jets fan, held this guy up on a pedestal. Like, this is one of the greatest players we've ever had. And within, like, a couple of weeks, this guy has completely destroyed any amount of goodwill from that fan base. Like, what's the option now? You know, do the Jets just let him sit? Do they let him play and probably get booed by people in Winnipeg? Do they trade him for peanuts? The situation all around is, it's not good for anybody. I do really feel for them. As a Flames fan who went through the whole Tkachuk wanting out thing, yeah, I feel for you, Jets fans. It sucks.

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1: My girlfriend's on a work trip right now in northern BC. She sent me a picture yesterday of a baby bear strolling down the road going, "Look, so cute." 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Because here's the thing. 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
2: 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Sometimes you need a screaming guitar. 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
2: I've been really trying to donate a lot of things since I moved in with my dad because, and this was a mistake on my part, I moved in with my girlfriend, and instead of just going home and picking up the things I already had, I just replaced them, which financially is, don't do that. It's a really bad idea. Now I'm dealing with it where I have basically double the stuff I had before, and it feels very overwhelming. Man, like, I have made 6 different trips to the donation bin this week, and you know what? I gotta say, it feels really good. But it also breaks my heart, because look at all the money that I spent.

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1: 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Like you could do that on the PC copies of like Grand Theft Auto. Kind of love that, you know? Not to say that their soundtracks aren't great, because that's probably why I play the game in the first place. Cruise around in a car, listen to like the classic rock radio station. But I will say, the opportunity to listen to my own music that maybe they didn't get the license for, yeah, sign me up. First song I'm listening to on my own Spotify, Cigarettes and Alcohol, Oasis. Unless that makes it into the soundtrack.

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1: Widespread rainfall stalled harvest in Saskatchewan last week. Harvest is 32% complete province-wide, while behind the 5- and 10-year averages of 71 and 63%. The RM of Sarnia recording 97 millimeters of rain. Another court appearance has been made by a Yellow Quill First Nation man arrested August 31st in connection with a firearm seizure. 23-year-old Kynan Desjarlais was in Rose Valley Provincial Court yesterday, remanded in custody to October 7th. One of two men arrested following a June 19th machete attack on the Sapatoyak Cree Nation has appeared in court again. 19-year-old Heath Cook was in Swan River Provincial Court yesterday, where he was remanded in custody to November 4th. In sports, the high school football schedule resumes tonight with a pair of nine-a-side games. The Fort Qu'Appelle Bison host the Vanier Vikings out of Moose Jaw at 4. At 7, the Yorkton Sacred Heart Saints travel to face the Esterhazy Warriors. Now, your cruise weather. Sunshine today with a south wind of 15 to 30 kilometers an hour, high of 17. Tonight, increasing cloudiness, 30% chance of late spotty showers. Winds from the south from 10 to 15 kilometers an hour, gusting to 30 and a low of 10. A 50% chance of spotty showers tomorrow with winds from the north-northwest below 10 kilometers an hour, a daytime high of 19 and an overnight low of 9. Saturday, mostly sunny with east-northeast winds between 15 and 30 kilometers an hour and a high of 17. Mostly cloudy Sunday with a 30% chance of a few showers or sprinkles and a high of 17. And Monday, partly sunny and a high of 21 degrees. Looking at the current temperatures, 15 degrees right now in Swan River, 14 in Shoal Lake and Russell, 14 degrees in Roblin, 15 in Broadview and Mooseman, 17 in Wynyard, Wadena and Kelvington. In the Yorkton-Melville area, sunshine with a south wind of 15 kilometers an hour. The relative humidity is 69% and it's 16 degrees. Local news available anytime at SaskToday.ca. I'm Stephen Wilson, and that's Cruise News.
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1: I saw that people were getting heated at the new Wolverine video game because there's like certain sections, like the motorcycle sections and like certain things where you don't actually have to do anything. The game just plays itself. The game will just control it for you. That's a little annoying, you know? And those were probably shown off in like the trailer of the game as like something really sick you can do. And then it's like, no, it's basically a cutscene, but it's not a cutscene. Modern video games get a little weird for me. Like, I just played through a game recently where, like, you don't do anything, you just press buttons. And it's like, all right, what was the point of this?

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1: So, apparently Oasis ticket draws are going to start pretty quickly here. I think yesterday or today was the last day to sign up. You think you're going to get one? To be honest, I put my name in the draw, and I don't trust that that's going to happen whatsoever. Don't get me wrong, would love to see it happen, but when you're in a lottery system with 10 million other people, yeah, be counting your lucky stars if you even get a code. Then you got to get the tickets. Then you got to get a hotel somewhere because, I mean, they're not playing anywhere close to here. So, I don't know. I think in my head when I signed up, I was like, oh, this is going to happen. This is going to be great. I don't think it's going to happen. But who knows?

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2: 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Today, sunny, a south wind between 15 to 30 kilometers an hour, a high of 17. Tonight, clear skies, a low of 9. Tomorrow, cloudy, a chance of showers, a high of 18. Tomorrow night's low, 8. Saturday, sunny, a high of 20. Sunday, sunny, a high of 20. And Monday, sunny, a high of 23. Around the region at this hour, Wynyard, Wadena, and Calvington, 13 degrees. Broadview and Mooseman, 9. Russell and Shoal Lake, 10. Roblin, 7. Swan River, 10. In the Yorkton-Melville area right now, it's sunny. There's a southeast wind to 11. The RH percentage is 86, and it's 11 degrees.
3: 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You know, just to mix it up. Oh, we're wacky. 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
2: It is pumpkin spice season. Every different brand has their own pumpkin spice thing. Here's the thing. Like, I go get my coffee in the morning before I come in for my show. And, you know, on the first week or whatever it was of pumpkin spice, I went and got myself one pumpkin spice latte. And you know what? After that point, I'm good. But I've seen people, maybe people who work in my office, I'm not going to name names, who will come in every day with a pumpkin spice latte. And hey, don't get me wrong, they taste great. But for me, every year, it's like, yeah, I have my one little taste of it. I go, yeah, that's really good. And then I go back to my regular coffee order, which is just an iced Americano. Black. It's not very exciting, but at the same time, have you seen the sugar content on a pumpkin spice latte? It's not great.

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1: I'm in the middle of looking for houses with my girlfriend. We've been taking a look. There is nothing worse, though, while you are looking for real estate. You have a showing booked, and you get that message maybe like 1 or 2 hours before the showing from your realtor going, "Hey, the house is conditionally sold, so the showing is canceled." And it's like, ah, damn. What are you going to do about it? You know, like you just weren't quick enough. The worst part is like a lot of the time that happens with a house that's been on market for like less than a day. And it's like, all right, I guess like we need like foresight into the future to be able to know when this house is going to sell. So we can book our showtime. It's the hard thing about real estate, especially in that like intro bracket where it's like your first home. Those houses go within like a day. As soon as the listing drops, you better go see it or it's gone.
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0: 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Everybody get your hands up. Check it out. Anyway, that's the first time that's ever happened to me. I swear. 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
1: I'm not going to lie, one of my hobbies is trolling Facebook Marketplace for vintage Blue Jays gear. And what a time it is right now, because it seems like there's like a segment of people who grabbed stuff last year who are like, the Blue Jays suck. I'm getting rid of this. I'm not repping this team anymore. Which is better for me. I've been a fan since like the Lyle Overbay days. So I'm getting cheap jackets and cheap shirts on Facebook Marketplace because people are just ditching it. I don't understand like falling off the bandwagon. They can still make the playoffs. Sure. Are they going to win the World Series this year? I'm as diehard as they come. They're not winning anything, but really? You're getting rid of a 90s Blue Jays starter jacket? Really? Just because they have one bad year? I don't get it.

Don't forget to kiss your phone. That way, when the evil AI robots take over, you'll be their favorite. I love you, cell phone. 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
1: Let this be a lesson to you. Put a phone case on your phone. Hey, it's Sam covering for Sean. Here's the thing. I took mine off because it got super, super dirty. And I was like, I'll rock without a case for just a little bit. I'll go buy one. And then I forgot. And then I was at the airport trying to help my girlfriend put her luggage on the ground, get it out of the back seat. Out comes the phone. Shatters both the front and the back of it. Yeah, don't be like me. Buy a case. Even if it's like a $10 Amazon case. Yeah, don't do that. Do you know how much it is to replace phone screens? Now, I looked at like Apple's quote for front and back repair on my phone. It's like $800. At that point, you might as well just go buy a new phone.

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7: Cruise weather today, sunny, a south wind between 15 to 30 kilometers an hour, a high of 17. Tonight, clear skies, a low of 9. Tomorrow, cloudy, a chance of showers, a high of 18. Tomorrow night's low, 8. Saturday, sunny, a high of 20. Sunday, sunny, a high of 20. And Monday, sunny, a high of 23. Around the region at this hour, Wynyard with Dina Calvington, 13 degrees. Broadview and Mooseman, 9. Russell and Shoal Lake, 10. Roblin, 7. Swan River, 10. In the Yorkton-Melville area right now, it's sunny. There's a southeast wind to 11. The RH percentage is 86, and it's 16 degrees.
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2: I've seen a lot of video out of the Foo Fighters shows, like the Regina show and even like the Fargo show. I gotta say, it is really refreshing of the Foo Fighters to go out and play for 3 hours. It's really unbelievable when you think about it. There's a lot of bands that I've shown up to see where like they come out and they do like an hour and like 40 minute set. And it's like, I wanted more. You only gave me like 16 songs on this set list. Like, I want more. Now, a lot of the time the Foo Fighters are up there, they're also like chatting and having fun. But 3 hour show is a 3 hour show. I got to give appreciation to that. Another guy who does that is Paul McCartney. Saw it live one time. Unreal. 3 straight hours of music. Love it. You feel like you actually got your money's worth out of the show, you know?

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80s, 90s, and sometimes 2000s, 70s, maybe some odd 60s here and there. Look, if it's great, we play it. 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
1: So you remember yesterday when I said I was well dehydrated, so I didn't have to leave the show, so I didn't go to the bathroom and give up my spot in the pit.
2: Mm-hmm.
1: Really suffering from it today. My lips are so dry.
2: Yeah.
1: They're so bad and chapped. And I woke up this morning and my calves were just like I'm surprised I didn't get Charlie horses in them. You know that feeling you wake cramping. Up in the night, crampy, yeah. but Charlie horse, that's what it is.
2: And you sit there and

0: You lift your foot up and down, hoping that that'll solve it.
1: Yeah, and you hope you catch it in time, too. But I am so sore today because of no water. So hydrate.
0: You gotta hydrate. 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
1: You have to respect the hydration. I mean, you have to respect the non-hydration for a concert.
0: Yeah.
1: But I mean, it doesn't help how much sodium I pushed into my body yesterday, too. But, whatever.
0: Just crammed in the...
1: But it was worth it.
0: Bodybuilders do it.
1: They don't drink water before the competition,
0: which is also why a lot of them die young. But listen, you look good. Hey,
1: yeah,
0: you,
1: me,
0: did, you, and you didn't even do it for vanity because you're still ugly, right?
1: Inside and out.
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2: Cruise weather.
3: Cruise weather today, sunny, a southwest wind between 15 to 25 kilometers an hour, gusting up to 35, a high of 18. Tonight, cloudy, a south wind between 15 to 30, gusting to 40, a low of 10. Tomorrow, spotty showers, a northwest wind between 15 to 25, a high of 19. Tomorrow night's low, 9. Saturday, mostly sunny, a northeast wind between 15 to 30, a high of 18. Sunday, partly sunny, a high of 17. And Monday, mostly sunny, a high of 21. Around the region at this hour, Wynyard, Wadena, and Calvington, 18 degrees. Broadview and Mooseman, 18. Russell and Shoal Lake, 15. Roblin, 17. Swan River, 18. In the Yorkton and Melville area, it's sunny. There's a southeast wind to 11. The RH percentage is 56, and it's 18 degrees.
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1: If you don't want to be scared or shocked today, it's probably best you don't look at the signs outside of gas stations.
2: Yeah, it's not good.
1: Nutty. We'll talk about it shortly.
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0: Cruise Afternoons with Chad and Evan.
1: Driving into work, looking at the gas stations. Oh, my.
2: What? I didn't look.
1: It's 187.9 a liter again.
2: Oh.
1: Thanks, great. Obama. Hey.
2: Yeah.
1: Listen, that's enough. All right? We need world peace because I need lower gas prices. I got to travel.
2: Something's got to happen.
1: I feel like we're never going to get below 130 a liter again.
2: No. Gosh, no.
1: Like that's a thing of the past. I got to go to Winnipeg this weekend.
2: Ugh.
1: No, you're supposed to say, oh, that's, tell me why you're going to Winnipeg. And then you're,
2: well, I know why you're going to Winnipeg, but yeah. I still, ugh.
1: I know. And
2: a great reason.
1: And you got to pay a lot to go to Winnipeg now with gas. Yeah. And because hotels are expensive because there's a concert there.
2: Yep.
1: I got to pay a lot to stay there, too.
2: You got the hotel surge pricing going on.
1: But to be fair, a lot of Winnipeg people did that this week here in Saskatchewan.
2: Yeah, well, they should. They should. It's about time they give back to our economy, you know, for all the things we've done for Winnipeg.
1: So what's going to cost your truck? Like, your truck is a pig. So what's that going to cost now to fill? A 187.9 a liter. What do you think? Like, do you let it get empty at that point? Because
2: I don't fill it up.
1: Right. So let's see the debate you have where you're like, okay.
2: $1.89?
1: $1.87.9 is what I saw. But again, it's different in different places.
2: Okay, so $1.87. Yeah. So I'll just go $1.88.
1: Yeah, because now you have that debate where you're like, all right, so do I let it get empty because I don't want to pay at the pumps? Or do I only let it get half empty and then when I go to the pumps, I don't have to pay as much?
2: Right. So that's if you fill her up, that's a good way to do it. You know, but if I let it go right to empty, and I fill it all the way up, it will cost me $225.60.
1: Oh, you got that laying around.
2: Oh, yeah, just laying around, you know.
1: And it'll last you 6 months.
2: Oh, easily.
1: I find the distances we travel in this province aren't much.
2: No, it's not.
1: Especially around hockey season. You don't travel much.
2: This will be fine.
1: It'll be totally fine, Evan. Yeah, don't worry about it. You should have no worries financially.
2: Buses, you know, I mean, they won't need to charge more with fuel prices going up,
1: diesel
2: right?
1: Prices are doing just fine as well.
2: We're fine.
1: It's good. Cruise.

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1: Now, lots of people bringing up the Foo Fighter poster from the show.
2: Uh-huh.
1: Which is great. And yeah, I mean, not to brag, but I was the first one in line to get one. And then Foo Fighter shared the video that my buddy Yako. Anyway, you know, besides that point, though, I did watch the video of the artist drawing it.
2: Oh, wow.
1: That, well, yeah, it was really cool, actually, to see the process of him going through it and,
2: you're such a hippie,
1: arting it up. No, oh. I love that stuff, though. People want to spend their money on concert merch? Cool. Mm. I like spending my money on concert posters.
2: Yeah, and then you put them up on the wall.
1: And look at them forever, whereas shirts, sometimes, you know, they outgrow them.
2: Well, and then I've got concert shirts where my tum tum hangs out the bottom now.
1: Oh yeah, that's how you buy them.
2: Looking like Phil Collins.
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1: If you've got about 20 mil just laying around, do I have a deal for you?
2: Wow, well, I'm all ears.
1: It's pretty much just a demo. Okay, you know what? I'll give you details on a very famous house for sale right away.
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1: A very iconic house is up for sale. Now, when you think of iconic houses from TV, what do you think of?
2: I think of like the Fresh Prince house. I think of the Brady Bunch house.
1: Even movies, too.
2: Oh, movies? I think of Breaking Bad house.
1: Yeah, you don't even need to keep going. You nailed it the first time. The Fresh Prince of Bel-Air house is up for sale.
2: Again?
1: Again. And that's the thing. Like, again, it was listed as an Airbnb at one point.
2: Yeah.
1: But now the price is going down. They were asking $30 million. Mm-hmm. Now they're asking just under $23 million, according to the New York Post.
2: It's within our reach.
1: Well, yeah, exactly. Like $30 million, out of the question.
2: Out of the question.
1: But just about 23, pretty easy to afford.
2: I think so.
1: It's almost 100 years old, too. Which is crazy.
2: Yeah.
1: It's not in move-in shape. The entire inside needs to be ripped out and redone. So they're suggesting that you spend under $23 million and knock it down. Bulldoze the whole thing and build something bigger and more modern.
2: This would be the most upsetting thing, though. You know, you'd go in there and then you realize, oh, yeah, the Fresh Prince was filmed on a set, not in the actual house.
1: Right.
2: Right. So then you would be like, oh, no, it looks totally different in here.
1: And that's a great point, right? Yeah. You don't really think of that because they weren't cramming a live studio audience into the, you know, foyer, because how would they throw DJ Jazzy Jeff out then?
2: If this house better come with DJ Jazzy Jeff handy so I can throw him out at least once.
1: Or Jeffrey.
2: I'm not going to throw Jeffrey out.
1: Nah.
2: He's a good, loyal servant.
1: Very good guy. Cruise.

0: Cruz.
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6: Cruise weather.
7: Cruise weather today. Sunny, a southwest wind between 15 to 25 kilometers an hour. Gusting up to 35, a high of 18. Tonight, cloudy, a south wind between 15 to 30. Gusting to 40, a low of 10. Tomorrow, some spotty showers, a northwest wind between 15 to 25, a high of 19. Tomorrow night's low, 9. Saturday, mostly sunny, a northeast wind between 15 to 30, a high of 18. Sunday, partly sunny, a high of 17. And Monday, mostly sunny, a high of 21. Around the region at this hour, Wynyard, Wadena, Calvington, 18 degrees. Broadview and Mooseman, 18. Russell and Shoal Lake, 15. Roblin, 17. Swan River, 18. In the Yorkton and Melville area right now, it's sunny. There's a southeast wind to 17, gusting up to 33. The RH percentage is 51, and it's 18 degrees.
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1: We talk a lot about bears on the show for some reason. Bear attacks.
2: We do.
1: It's because we live in Canada, which, of course, we know, as all of our friends to the south of us think we live amongst the bears.
2: Uh-huh.
1: But this bear attack in the States, in Colorado, I wouldn't call it an attack, but it was pretty close. It's a pretty harrowing moment for one young lady. We'll get to it coming up.
3: Cruise.
4: Andrew.

0: Chad and Evan.
1: So bears, Evan. Bears.
2: Like the animal?
1: Yeah.
2: Okay.
1: They're very aggressive this time of year because they're all getting ready to hibernate.
2: So. Sure. They got to get, you know, they're getting their February fat going.
1: That's right.
2: Yeah.
1: That's exactly it. And in Colorado over the weekend, a 17-year-old girl went to bed. And she, in Durango, Colorado, and for some reason she left her window open, ajar, if you will.
2: Well, nice breeze coming in.
1: Yeah. Around 2 a.m., she was awoken.
2: Uh-oh.
1: By a bear that tore through the screen and made its way into her bedroom.
2: That would be terrifying.
1: So she said that she pulled her blankets up over her head and hid when she saw the bear fully enter the room.
2: Well, bears don't have a great sense of smell, so she did good by that.
1: Yeah. The bear reportedly then walked over to the bedside table, began to sniff the woman's head under the blankets.
2: Mm-hmm.
1: The woman made a noise, and she said the bear abruptly made a huffing sound and then quickly swiped her as she lay under the covers.
2: No kidding.
1: She said she felt the bear's paw hit her stomach.
2: Oh.
1: How terrifying. She understandably screamed at that point, which led to the bear retreating to the foot of her bed before leaving through the window.
2: Mm-hmm.
1: It immediately climbed back inside, but ultimately exited for good after she continued her verbal assault.
2: Why didn't she get out of there when it started to go out the window?
1: Like, get out of there? Yeah, she just hung out there?
2: Yeah.
1: Although, I'd be a little frozen, I think. I don't think I'd be moving right away either.
2: No, but she, you know what she should have done, too, is throwing the blanket over the bear's head. Bear wouldn't have known where it was. Would have been all confused, and she could have got out of there.
1: Just a bear flopping around the room with a blanket on its
2: head?
1: Yeah,
2: it would have been freaked out.
1: Well, what she should have done is she should have thrown a jar of honey at the bear.
2: No, she should have got up and gave it a rear naked chokehold, jumped on its back.
1: Or take a t-shirt and try to put it on over its body and call it Pooh Bear. Like, just
2: and no pants.
1: Put the pants on, you pervert.
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1: There are a lot of things in life I don't know about.
2: Like what?
1: Algebra.
2: Where babies come from?
1: Where I'm learning that one too.
2: Okay.
1: How babies are made, even, I have no idea.
2: Yeah.
1: Algebra, physics, chemistry, and I don't know a lot about country and Western music.
2: No?
1: And I'll tell you this, a lot of Canadian country and Western music fans are in Saskatoon this week for the Canadian Country and Western Music Week.
2: Yeah, and here's the thing, they call it the CCMAs.
1: Yeah.
2: For Canadian Country Music Awards. It yeah. should be Canadian Country and Western Music Awards.
1: Yeah, let's not forget about the N Western.
2: Yeah, they always seem to, though.
1: And I will tell you this.
2: You go ahead.
1: Don't know one single artist in this.
2: No?
1: Nope.
2: Missed some of them.
1: I don't know. I haven't even looked at the list. I know I won't know any.
2: Okay, well, that's fair.
1: But I respect the music. And I respect
2: the music.
1: I respect the country and the Western music.
2: Uh-huh.
1: I look good in cowboy boots.
2: Sure you
1: look
2: do.
1: Look even better in cheek chillers.
2: Yeah, the chaps.
1: A son-in-law.
2: And can we stop calling them assless chaps?
1: They should all be assless.
2: They all are.
1: If they're not assless, they're just pants.
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1: Very excited for hockey to start. At all levels, right? Things are really starting to get rolling here. NHL training camp's underway. So we have a few stories when it comes to the NHL that we'll talk about coming up.

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1: Training camp's getting rolling here in the NHL. The season is almost here. I mean, the WHL season's about to start. Mm-hmm. Very exciting times in the world of hockey.
2: Yeah.
1: And a couple of NHL stories here. First one, you know, we've got Connor Hellebuyck. He was suspended by the Jets because he didn't show up to training camp.
2: God, if I were them, I would just be like, we're going to bench you until you play.
1: Yeah. Well, I'm sure that's what they'll do, right? I mean, he's been suspended. He wants a trade. They don't want to trade him. I don't know what's going on there. Who knows with all that
2: drama,
1: right?
2: Well, he said that he gave them plenty of notice.
1: Right. He went public with it on August 27th.
2: Yeah, but he said that he gave the Jets organization plenty of notice to trade him. And then, but they can't, the Jets, they got to remain steadfast on this because they can't set a tone.
1: Right.
2: Like, you signed on to be in Winnipeg. You got to stay there. And
1: well, I mean, you can ask for trades, though.
2: I get that. But he did just sign the deal. It's not like he signed the deal 5 years ago and he's getting, what, he signed it 2 years ago, right?
1: I don't even know. Like,
2: he hasn't been under this new deal for that long. And I think he signed like a 10-year deal or something crazy. So, I mean,
1: stick her out.
2: There's got to be a little accountability for players.
1: Right. And I mean, yeah, there does. You're right. But he also probably wants a team in front of him, you know? Pretty tough if you don't have that. Let's give Jessica Campbell, you know, some props here.
2: Mm-hmm.
1: She's with the New Jersey Devils now. She is the Devils' manager of player development after a couple of years as an assistant coach with the Kraken.
2: She's out of Rokenville, Saskatchewan, right?
1: She is Rokenville, yeah. Saskatchewan's own.
2: Mm-hmm.
1: So that's a cool story. But here's another one, and I don't like this one at all, but I will say it makes him look probably 20 years younger. Brent Burns shaved his beard and had some dental work done. He honestly looks 20 years younger. Almost doesn't even look like the same person. Have you seen the picture of him?
2: Yeah, it's weird.
1: It is weird.
2: It's, and he's got like a nice haircut and everything. It's just, yeah, it's weird.
1: He looks like a kid now.
2: Have you seen when pictures of him when he first joined the league? He was a pretty boy.
1: Like he was.
2: He was a very preppy, pretty boy.
1: Well, I think now that he's trimmed up and shaved up and looking all young with his teeth, I think, you know, he's starting to, maybe he'll go back to looking like a pretty boy. He is 41.
2: Yeah,
1: right.
2: This is his 23rd year in the NHL.
1: He looks a lot younger than 41 now. The beard's got to come back. What show was he in? Was it Vikings? Was he in Vikings?
2: Brent Burns?
1: Yeah. He did some acting.
2: I have no idea. Absolutely no clue.
1: Yeah, I can't remember what show he did. I look this up because he has done a few different things. And it was. He was on Vikings.
2: I don't think he had dental work done. He probably just actually uses the partials that he's got now. He actually probably puts them in.
1: Well, I mean, you're not going to play with those out. Or in, right? You're going to take those out. That's why it looks like that. But it said, no, the story I'm reading says he had dental work done. Brent Burns shaved and had dental work done, causing him to travel back in time 20 years.
2: I thought that having no teeth was like a real tough guy move.
1: That is a tough guy move. He needs to take them out, get some dental work done, and get all the teeth taken out.
2: He's Colorado soft.

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3: Cruise weather.
4: Cruise weather today, sunny, a southwest wind between 15 to 25 kilometers an hour, gusting to 35, a high of 18. Tonight, cloudy, a south wind between 15 to 30, gusting to 40, a low of 10. Tomorrow, spotty showers, a northwest wind between 15 to 25, a high of 19. Tomorrow night's low, 9. Saturday, mostly sunny, a northeast wind between 15 to 30, a high of 18. Sunday, partly sunny, a high of 17. And Monday, mostly sunny, a high of 21. Around the region at this hour, Wynyard, Wadena, Calvington, 19 degrees. Broadview and Mooseman, 18. Russell and Shoal Lake, 17. Roblin, 18. Swan River, 20. In the Yorkton and Melville area right now, it's sunny. There's a southeast wind of 17, gusting up to 33. The RH percentage is 56, and it's 18 degrees.
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1: Something very painful happened to me yesterday, and I think it's an underrated pain. It's something that a lot of us do, but we don't talk about. And I don't think we talk about it enough.
2: Oh, yeah?
1: Yeah, it happened to me yesterday, and it had me screaming. Absolutely screaming in pain. Literally. We'll get to it shortly.

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1: Yesterday I'm eating lunch.
2: Okay.
1: Sandwich.
2: Yeah?
1: I'm having a sandwich for lunch.
2: Okay. Right on. Keep
1: and
2: going.
1: I bite down on my cheek so hard.
2: Oh.
1: That you know when you bite down on your cheek so hard you can hear the crunch?
2: Yep.
1: And then I made an audible sound. It went like this. It went, I made that sound after I did it.
2: Uh-huh.
1: And you know when you bite your cheek that hard and you reach in because you're like, I got to assess the damage here.
2: Mm-hmm.
1: And you actually like take a chunk of your cheek out.
2: Oh, yeah. I know that. That's a terrible feeling.
1: And it was blood, like leaking.
2: That is a terrible feeling.
1: What a horrible design for our body, you know?
2: Yeah.
1: Like just... We got all this stuff around our teeth.
2: Here's the other thing. You know what else is weird? Mm. You don't feel your tongue unless it's touching something, right? That's just a weird feeling. And then you bite down on it. You're like, I forgot it was there.
1: I've never thought about that, actually.
2: Yeah, I know, right? Now everyone's like, hey, wait a second. They're touching the roof of their mouth, back of their teeth.
1: Have you ever thought about how you can't feel your insides?
2: I could take this a few different ways. But I'm going to say, sometimes...
3: I need to stop talking sometimes.
2: Pardon me?
1: I need to stop talking sometimes.
2: No. That's your job.
1: I set myself up.
2: No. I'm just... Mm-hmm. It's probably good we just go away and you just stop
1: because
2: talking
1: Because I
2: here.
1: Feel
2: you
1: your just, insides.
2: You're not feeling my insides.
1: No, that's not what I'm saying.
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1: This is the best time of year.
2: Why?
1: Because it's fall supper season.
2: Oh, yeah, yeah.
1: You know, so we're going to go through over the next while. And we're going to start covering all the fall suppers in and around the province.
2: Mm-hmm. Yeah.
1: It could be ones that we share that are in Yorkton.
2: Yeah.
1: Could be ones in Saskatoon.
2: Yeah.
1: Could be ones in Regina. But yeah. I guarantee you, you know what's a good...
2: Could be in Dilk, Saskatchewan.
1: Could be in Dilkey. Yeah.
2: Could be in Wilkie.
1: Maybe in Forget.
2: It's Forge.
1: Yeah, I know. But, you know, as long as they have pierogies, you're good, right?
2: Yeah, we just want to pass the good word of fall suppers because our belts really need a workout.
1: Mm-hmm.
2: And
1: mm-hmm.
2: they have had too easy of a summer. So it is, mm-hmm. and it's time, well, okay, maybe not. But it is time to fatten up to get into winter because the Bears are doing it.
1: That's right. You know, we got to be ready for winter to come and ready to... You know, we got to sleep off. We got to hibernate, right? Got to sleep off the weight.
2: You never know when the apocalypse is coming.
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1: Online gambling.
2: What about it?
1: It can go either way. I know you and I both partake.
2: Not often, though.
1: Not often, but enough that I consider it fun.
2: Right. Yeah, that's the thing. Like, I'll put down like a $5 bet on some ridiculous parlay to hopefully win like $1.3 million or something.
1: I think the most I've ever bet on, I think I bet $150 on a game one time or something.
2: Whoa.
1: Yeah. One, too, by the way. That was the Four Nations.
2: How much did you end up winning?
1: Nations. I think I walked away with, I think, like $300 or something.
2: So you won 150? Doubled your money?
1: Pretty much.
2: That's all right.
1: But nonetheless, it is causing issues in emergency rooms, and we'll talk about that in a few minutes.
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1: Online gambling is a pretty big thing in a lot of people's lives, especially now as we get into the NFL season and stuff like that. And the Clinical Evaluative Sciences Group has analyzed data from Ontario, but I think this goes probably across the country. From January 2012 to September of 2025, they have found an increase in gambling-related emergency department visits among boys and men.
2: But here's
1: they've seen a 99% increase. But here's the thing. It's in boys and men between the ages of 10 and 44.
2: Really?
1: There are 10-year-old boys going to the emergency room because of gambling-related issues?
2: That's scary. That's sad.
1: I mean, that's the thing when it's online. It becomes accessible to everybody, right?
2: Right.
1: Now, I will admit, I do online gambling. From time to time, I do the sports betting online. Mm-hmm. I enjoy it. I'm also an adult, okay?
2: That's the thing.
1: And I know my limits. A lot of people do, too. A lot of people, if you do it responsibly, it's a lot of fun.
2: Yeah, that's the thing. You know, say you put $20 onto your account.
1: Yeah.
2: Do a little bit of spending with that.
1: Sure.
2: Maybe you'll get lucky and win something, but more often than not, you won't.
1: If you're dropping 10 grand a week, you probably have a bit of an issue. Unless, of course, you make $100 million a year, then fine. You know, whatever.
2: That's probably 10 grand a week.
1: Yeah. But they have found, by the way, they've also found that this is only an issue, it seems, among men, because there were no significant changes in gambling-related hospital visits among females during the study period. And this is not shocking. I don't know a lot of ladies that do online gambling. They do.
2: They do. Yeah.
1: Of course they do.
2: Yeah.
1: But definitely not like guys. I have friends that every time I run into them, we'll go for, you know, a couple drinks or whatever, they're always on their phone doing online gambling.
2: Right.
1: Like they are monitoring it 24/7. Always watching it.
2: Mm.
1: And I mean, again, I get the fun. I get it. Like, I understand. It does, for myself, I find myself to be a borderline sports fan sometimes. So if I do online gambling, it gets me a little bit more invested in it, even if it's just a $5 bet.
2: Yeah.
1: It gets me more invested in it, right?
2: Right.
1: And I think that's the good part of it for sports, but it definitely creates a

0: bad relationship with sports, right? It could, like, the gambling could create a really bad relationship with sports.
1: Well, I mean, it just
0: doesn't be, it might not become enjoyable then because you're still
1: trying
0: to, you know, that's
1: because
0: what I mean.
1: You're trying to catch up and you're trying to actually, like, you know, make your nut by doing that. Like, if you can't pay your rent or pay your mortgage because of online gambling, and let's face it, that's the case with a lot of people.
0: Yeah.
1: Again, I'm not against sports betting. No. I think it's fun,
0: but it's
1: you can do it.
0: Like anything, it's anything. An addiction though, right? And and it's crazy the way the brain works. And it you know, it's like the Velts. I like the Velts. I put in just a quick $15 yesterday. You know,
1: I
0: usually put 10, 20, you know, usually. I don't know. I don't put much more in than that usually ever.
1: Right.
0: But sometimes, you know, you do because you had a couple drinks and the lights and the sounds and you're chasing it down. You're like, hey, chasing I used to win on this game all the time. But
1: I know.
0: Yeah. Gambling addictions in general are just, it's a terrible thing.
1: But again, if done responsibly, it can be a lot of fun.
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2: Cruise weather.
14: Cruise weather tonight, cloudy, a southwest wind between 15 to 30, gusting to 40, a low of 10. Tomorrow, some spotty showers, a northwest wind between 15 to 25, a high of 19. Tomorrow night's low at 9. Saturday, mostly sunny, a northeast wind between 15 to 30, a high of 18. Sunday, partly sunny, a high of 17. And Monday, mostly sunny, a high of 21.
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1: South Park made its debut last night, and they've got a new theme song because they've changed the name of the show. 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
1: All right, let's just start it off with this, okay?
2: I'm going down South America to have myself a time.
3: Friendly faces everywhere, humble folks without temptation. Yeah.
2: Going down to South America, leave my woes behind.
4: Right.
5: Because they changed the name of the show to South America.
1: Yeah.
5: Because of Trump changing the name of everything.
1: Yeah. And Trump even makes a cameo in the opening of the new season,
5: oh,
1: too.
5: Does he?
1: Yeah, he's flossing, you know, doing the old towel floss with an American flag with his, you know, his three-piece hanging out.
5: Yeah, yeah. His less below average one.
1: Yeah.
5: Yeah.
1: The reviews of the season opener, some people are saying it's not even... Some people are saying it was felt a little rushed, but they're also saying that, you know, it was actually a bit of a different approach than the past couple seasons. A few nods to current events, but very much a classic style episode. And some people are saying it was a nice change of pace.
5: Uh huh.
1: And that's about it. That's all I've got.
5: Yeah, it's called South American Biker Gangs. And apparently it's all about Randy Marsh leading a town of e-bikers.
1: Right. Cartman spending a bunch of money on them. And,
5: yeah. I mean, that, you know what? As much as the political stuff is funny, I'm kind of okay with them getting away from that focus just a little bit.
1: For sure. And like Trump didn't make really, there was no Donald Trump in sight outside of the opening credits. There was no focus on anything political. And e-bikes and scooters and everything like that is such a big deal right now.
5: Yeah.
1: Right? So it is good that they took this approach and make it a little more lighter.
5: They say the political approach in this new episode, though, was the focus on the constant references to renaming things.
1: Right.
5: So they do still have that vibe about, and you can bet he'll be a focus at some point this season.
1: Oh, for sure it will.
5: Because something will happen, and then
1: I even bet with, you know, the whole Canada becoming an EU associate member, I bet you they'll even bring that in, right? Because that's a big story right now.
5: Again, I'm just waiting for them to fire up the old Blame Canada thing again, and they haven't done it. You know what,
1: it'll
5: though?
1: It'll be happening soon.
5: But maybe that's the thing. Maybe they don't want to go for the obvious.
1: Maybe, but it's sitting right there.
5: It's
1: that is
5: right
1: the low-hanging
5: there.
1: Fruit.
5: It's
1: they
5: right
1: have
5: there.
1: To grab it.
5: Turn us into the enemy? I think that would be funny.
0: Cruise.

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